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1: 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Battle Mountain and Sting, a touchdown again, Chris. For every

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2: 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And you dig it.

0: 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Get down. 94.1.
1: 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Keep on doing it. Right on.
0: It's time. Somos vintage.
1: Keep on doing it. Hammers. 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